mountain exist before it is washed to the sea? Yes, and how many years can some people exist before they're allowed to be free? Yes, and how many times can a man turn his head and pretend that he just doesn't

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1: What do you see when you turn out the light?
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0: Def Leppard, nytt album på vei, og de har tatt med seg noe fra koronatiden, nemlig at de spiller en album hver for seg. Frontfigur Joe Elliott fortalte om det til France 24.
1: We've developed a whole new method of recording, which was brought on by COVID. I've got a studio at home, and everybody has always gracefully come to my house to record. We do a month at a time, and then everybody goes home, but they couldn't travel. So we ended up recording remotely, and we found it to be exhilarating. Mm. Everyone got to be at home with their families, it still make a record. And we trusted each other that we were writing songs, and so everybody just played on everybody else's bits, and it's easy to do. We don't all record in one room when we are in the same studio. We do it, the drums and the bass and the guitars and the vocals, you know, it's all layered. Mm. So we've been recording while we were in Vegas, you know, on days off. Mm-hmm. We had the drums set up in the basement of the theater. And Rick played loads of drums on his days off, and they do guitars in the hotel rooms, stuff like that. So, and I sing when I get home. Huh. So we've got about 17 or 18 songs written. So we've actually almost got two albums written. So we're still deciding which songs are going to go on album one, if you like. And then we're looking at an early 27 release.

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And I dreamed your dream for you, and now your dream is real.

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